Alone in your bed at night. It's a 30:30. And she turned at the sideline.

been around in that Texas town. About to check outside the game. If you know what I'm talking about, just let me know if you wanna go to that home out on the range. 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